0: melhor mix do Brasil.
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0: 96.3 Mix.
1: Dang, I know, but it's just some things I gotta get off my chest, alright?

0: Before you go, there's something I want you to have.
1: Oh, it's beautiful. But wait a minute, isn't this?
0: Yeah, yes it is.
1: But I thought the old lady dropped it into the ocean in the air.
0: Well,